0: chosen this experience as an intermediate step in growth.
1: Talk about consciousness. I talk about this high level of flexibility.

Jesus Christ, he died on that cross and on that tree. And Jesus said that he's created a worm for these people that will crawl inside them, inhale in the lake of fire, and it will eat them continually.

My poo is in the toilet. It's also on the floor. Why did I poo so quickly? I want to poo some more. My bottom is all stingy. My willy tis upright. Oh, how I yearn for next time to fart and spray and shite. Now tis time to wipe it. My bottom and my balls. I'd better wash the carpet and redecorate the walls. That's not part of it. I'm the fucking author of this, so you can fuck off, all right?

surnames. Last name. Middle name. Surnames used. Religion. Date of birth. Passport number. Place of birth. Country. City. State. Province. Nationality. Sex. National identification number. Marital status. Home address. Apartment number. Street. City. State. Province. Postal zone. Country. Home telephone number. Present occupation. Employer. Home and street address. Business telephone number. Business fax number. Purpose of his trip. Intention.

0: you should do. You should be Dinosaur's manager.
1: Yeah, Dinosaur has like 10 managers.
0: They don't have any other managers.
1: They have like, are you kidding? They have a manager in every city.
0: It'd be such an easy job, though, to just tell them what to do, I think.
1: Yeah, but it's like they want you to do everything, you know, it's like they're the kind of band like.
0: Yeah, but that's easier to do everything than to just do some of it.
1: That's true.
0: It's easier
1: to,
0: you
1: know, have somebody else.
0: And then have somebody else fuck up what you've done by doing part of your job. It's like easier to just do the whole thing.
1: Yeah.
0: In some ways, I think like somebody like Red Cross would be easy to manage because they would just be so like, well, what do we do now?
1: No
0: and
1: doubt.
0: You just tell them and that
1: totally
0: would just
1: doesn't.
0: Be it.
1: They just want to rock.
0: Yeah, right. They don't want to do anything.
1: They just want to be rock gods.
0: Yeah. I see somebody hit a snare. So let's call Jay.
1: Okay.
0: See if he can.
2: Hello, is Jay there? Oh, yeah, could you just tell him that Kim and Suzanne called? Okay, thank you.

They tell you to do it from up until the line. They tell you if you do it, everything will turn out fine. Oh yes, oh yes, oh yes, why run the full life? God, great country, can I tell you, can't wife? Oh yes, oh yes.

Jah Rastafari, His Imperial Majesty Emperor Haile Selassie I, King of Kings, Lord of Lords, conquering lion of the tribe of Judah, elect of himself and light of this dark world. Jah Emperor Jehovah.

Another, another, another, another, another, another, another, another, another, another, another, another, another, another, another, another, another, another, another, another, another, another, another, another, another, another, another, another, another, another, another, another, another, another, another, another, another, another, another, another, another, another, another, another, another, another, another, another, another, another, another, another, another, another, another, another, another, another, another, another, another, another, another, another, another, another, another, another, another, another, another, another, another, another, another, another, another, another, another, another, another, another, another, another, another, another, another, another, another, another, another, another, another, another, another, another, another, another, another, another, another, another, another, another, another, another, another, another, another, another, another, another, another, another, another, another, another, another, another, another, another, another, another, another, another, another, another, another, another, another, another, another, another, another, another, another, another, another, another, another, another, another, another, another, another, another, another, another, another, another, another, another, another, another, another, another, another, another, another, another, another, another, another, another, another, another, another, another, another, another, another, another, another, another, another, another, another, another, another, another, another, another, another, another, another, another, another, another, another

0: Come in, kids. Come in a minute. I gotta go thank him for you.
1: A black quarry has been with white streets of opium there.
0: That stuff is so strong, it's religious.